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off base, Hebner heading over to Olney. We have three on board. 1+20, release number 345, and we're showing about 3600.

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Time of age 1951, McCoupin County, 911 clear.

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0: 12-10, arrived on scene. Got a four-door sedan on fire in the front driveway. Right now looks pretty contained to the vehicle. We'll be checking everything out. 1209 to be in command.
1: 10-4.

Saw on fire. Respond 206 East McCubbin Street. Caller advised their power washer was going inside and now their carbon monoxide detector is going off. Attention, Saw on fire. Respond 206 East McCubbin Street. Pressure washer was going inside the house and now the carbon monoxide detector is going off. Time of page 2004.

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0: Silver 2012 Nissan Utility.
1: And 4. I'll be 10824 and route to Girard.
0: 10-4. Mary 20 McGibbon.
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0: 10-17 just advised the suspect has left en route to her own residence. He stated that he would give you guys the address when you got on scene.
2: 10-4.

0: guys.
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2: Well, copy.

0: You want me to continue from Route 4, Spirit City Road? 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I'm a Coupe 19. I'll be 10-8.
1: 10-4.
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3: Max, can you go ahead and send the ambulance to this address for a smoke victim to be checked out?

0: I copied that you requested ambulance. I did not copy what for.
1: For victim who's got smoke inhalation and ice needs to be flushed.
0: Attention, Gillespie Pendlebury Ambulance. Gillespie Pendlebury Ambulance, you're needed to respond. 14060 Aspen Drive, Carlinville. 14060 Aspen Drive, Carlinville. A vehicle was on fire. There's a subject that needs checked out due to smoke inhalation and their eyes need to be flushed.

Attention Gillespie and Alberry Ambulance, you're needed to respond 14060 Aspen Drive, Carlinville. 14060 Aspen Drive, Carlinville. Vehicle was on fire there. Subject has smoke inhalation and eyes need to be flushed. Time of page is 2029, McGibbon County, clear.

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0: McCoupin County from Gillespie 3.
1: Go ahead.
0: I'll be in Roger's facilities approximately a minute. One mail, 1095 for warrant.
1: 10-4.

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1: Car Longville Fire, go ahead.
0: Fire been extinguished on Aspen Drive. Patient in care of 3 Lincoln 13. Car will fire, will inform when we're 10-8.
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1: Go ahead.
0: 217-851-6986. 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
2: 19, I have an open line domestic, 18304 Quarry Road. The female made a statement that the male has a knife.
0: Mary 12, did you copy?
3: Well, I got you part of it. Email shortly.
0: 10-4.

0: Sorry.
1: 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All she can tell me is his name is Jeff.
0: 10-4, can you advise Gillespie to him?
1: 10-4, the other TSE's on the phone with him.
0: 10-4, thank you.

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0: Simple.
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0: 6 and 12 on being out to Starterville.
1: All right, 12-10-4, just for 43. She lives on Stewart Avenue. She advised that she believes she heard it coming from the west of her residence, more towards Route 4.
0: 10-4. And 12 had no other calls, correct?
1: That's affirmative. No other calls, just the one complaint.

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She advised her throat is swelling and having difficulty breathing.

0: 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Throat is swelling, difficulty breathing. Time of page is 2128. McKinney County clear.
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0: 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I did make contact with the 17, Lieutenant 24.
1: 10-4.
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0: America, March 2. March 2 is off the airport, heading back to base 3 on board. 1+20 will be there in 2.
1: Mac 911, 3 Lincoln, 68, arriving to Tucson. 10-4, 22-14.

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You have been requested for an ALS transfer going from Anderson ER Room 5 to Blue Room 501 Z1. 64-year-old female going for neurology. She will need a cardiac monitor and has an IV, but nothing running. Time of page 2220, Spot and PD.

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1: You can show 44 out on a transfer. We have one additional.
0: Which units do you have on? I don't have 44 available.
1: Currently, we are running 45 and 44 throughout the night. 44 went down earlier for maintenance, but it is back up. 40 is out of service, as well as 43.

0: Can you respond 515 West Bloomington Street, Girard, 515 West Bloomington Street, Girard, Amanda Kemp is there shoving the owner of that residence?
1: Robbie,

0: 911 caller just advised that the suspect's walking back towards the bar, Waytown.
1: The bar?
2: Felicity, wheelchair being requested for a transfer, Hillsborough to St. John's, 71-year-old female, vertigo. Attention, Glissville ambulance, you're being requested for a transfer. Hillsborough to St. John's, 71-year-old female, vertigo. Page 2238, Wicklow County, clear.

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2: 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We'll be at Mullins Auto parking lot off of Old 66. Mullins Auto parking lot. Going to be white male on an electric bicycle.

0: May of 26 to Amanda and David Kemp at a Girard on a beige 2014 GMC utility. Good luck.
1: Now 3W1, hello, morning. White male, West F. Jenkins, John Edwards, Nora, King, Ida, Nora, Sam, first of Alexander, middle B-boy, date of birth 3/15 of 90.

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1: What's the charge?

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Mine says Edward Lincoln Lincoln, Ida Sam, Bertha Colton, Charles Ocean Lincoln, Tom Edward Nora, Middleby Boy, 923 of 07.

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1: 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GC's on the phone with Jessica now. She's not answering.

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1: Just for 43, I got that email secure in my scorecard right now.

Medora ambulance, you're being requested, 10724 Bounce Road, 10724 Bounce Road, Chipman, for a female needing check out, deputies aren't seen.

Ambulance, Medora Ambulance, you're being requested 10724 Bounce Road, 10724 Bounce Road shipment for a female needing to be checked out. Deputies are on scene, time stage 2353, McKibben County, 911 clear.

Attention, Medora ambulance, second page, you're needed to respond 10724 Bounds Road for a female being checked out, deputies on the scene. I'm page 2359, McCubbin County, 911 clear.

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0: 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I'll check with my deputy.

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Attention Glassfield ambulance, Glassfield correction, Prairie Lane ambulance, Prairie Lane ambulance, you need to respond, 829 North Springfield Street, Verdon, 829 North Springfield Street, Verdon, 38-year-old male, who has fallen, having difficulty breathing. 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
1: 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I'll fire you, Mr. Service Center Attorney.

66 and trying to claim, gonna be on Blue Ford Focus, Illinois, George George 29037. 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

9037 returns valid to Jacob Turnbull out of Staunton, blue 2008 Ford four-door. 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

0: Madison County had called advising their deputy was going through the area by the hillside, saw a male subject standing in the road, black shirt, blue jeans. They were sending state out.
1: 10-4, I'll be out with him. I will transport him to where he's going.

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Time of page is 353, Macomb County, clear.

Matthew, Brighton Matthew, second page. You're needed to respond 405 South Park Drive, Brighton. 88-year-old male, severe abdominal pain. Time of second page, 357, McKibben County, clear.

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I need to respond. 2947 Wood Hill Lane. 2947 Wood Hill Lane, Bunker Hill. 68-year-old male with a system injuries.

Houston, Bunker Hill Ambulance, Bunker Hill Rescue. 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Time of page 409, McKinney County, 911 clear.

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He says you can hear it if you go over by the high school. 419. That he keeps hearing what he sounds like dogs fighting.

0: Cooper County from Gloucester 3.
1: Go ahead.
0: I'll be 10-8 from the hospital. I'll be bringing this mail back to the jail.
1: 10-4.

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Staunton Ambulance, you're being requested for an ALS transfer from Anderson ER Room 1 to Missouri Baptist Room 1358 Bed B. Attention, Staunton Ambulance. Staunton Ambulance, you're being requested for an ALS transfer from Anderson ER Room 1 to Missouri Baptist Room 1358 Bed B for a 67-year-old female with cardiac arrhythmia. Patient will be on a cardiac monitor. Time of stage 527.

with Chevy News. Respond to the EMS call for trouble breathing. 5043 Washoe Trail, Washoe. With Chevy News. Respond to the EMS call for a 33-year-old female having trouble breathing. 5043 Washoe Trail, Washoe. Now I'm clear.

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You're being requested 535 East Green Street, 535 East Green Street, Verdon. For a 1-month-old female not breathing, top H 608, McCubbin County 911, clear.

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You need respond 503 Thomas Street. 503 Thomas Street, Bright, 80-year-old female. Chest pain and difficulty breathing.

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Need response. 2947 Woodhill Lane. 2947 Woodhill Lane. 58-year-old male. Fallen earlier. He needs to be checked out.

0: to Bunker Hill Ambulance, Bunker Rescue, Bunker Hill Ambulance, Bunker Rescue. You need to respond 2947 Wood Hill Lane, 2947 Wood Hill Lane, Bunker Hill, for a 58-year-old male that fell earlier and he's checked out. Time of page is 717, Macoupin County, 911 clear.
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1: 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En route.

Southbound traffic. Old 66 with Illinois passenger F. Frank G. George, 16947. Repeating. Frank George, 16947 on a Chevy Traverse.

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1: 10-4, I'll be out.

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1: The white male out of Illinois. Last name Levers. Lincoln, Ida, Edward, Victor, Edward, Robert, Sam. First name Jacob. John Adam, Charles, Ocean Boy, Militia, J. John, date of birth, 09-27-1989, 09-27-1989.

0: 7, but.
1: Could you respond to 200 Kelwood Lane, Piasaw? Caller advisors, a vehicle on its property with beer cans laying around and no one around the vehicle?
0: Seven, simple.

0: 7, go ahead.
1: 7, just for 43, 1017, call back, advised he did find the owner of the vehicle. It was his neighbor down the road. Everything is fine. You can 22.
0: 10-4.

0: responded to a mess call. Her 18-year-old female that had passed out is now alert, talking normal. 303 Old Route 66 North, Duvelt's Bakery and Restaurant. Litchfield ambulance responded to a mess call. For an 18-year-old female that's passed out is now alert, talking normal. 303 Old Route 66 North, Duvelt's Bakery and Restaurant. Now unclear, 1002.
1: Harry 7, the Coupon.

ambulance responding to a missed call for an 81-year-old female. There's redness, warmth, and pain in her foot at 9086 Illinois Route 127 Montgomery Nursing and Rehab. Hillsborough ambulance responding to a missed call for an 81-year-old female. Has redness, warmth, and pain in her foot, 9086 Illinois Route 127, Montgomery Nursing and Rehab, now in clear, 10:05.

for a male having a seizure at 624 East Union Street, Nokomis. Nokomis would ambulance respond to an EMS call for a male having a seizure, 624 East Union Street.

Rescue 7, your traffic was broken.

0: 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Other page.
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0: Attention Gillespie, Bunnell, Danville, Gillespie, Bunnell, Danville, trying to respond. 603 North 7th Street, Bunnell, 64-year-old female has fallen. Lift assist only, called in by the alarm company. Time of page is 1029, Macoupin County, 911 clear.
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1: That's affirmative.

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0: 911 call, 4159 Brown Road, Brighton. There's just two people talking in the background. Last call we had, there was a medical call in June.
1: Oh, Central.
2: Mary 6, McCubbin. Mary 6, I'm going to send you a call. 25515 Mount Reagan Road in Hedick. My caller by someone's broken in and taken some items as well as cut some wires out of the AC unit. Gen 4.

0: opposite directions of traffic on Route 138. She's advised that you should be able to see it.
1: 10-4, it is off the roadway in the grass.

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1: That's 4-12-11.

dot ambulance, you're being requested for Madison County. 1268 Mettler Road, New Douglas, 64-year-old female, rolled out of bed, having back pain with shortness of breath. Attention, Staunton Ambulance, you're being requested for Madison County. 1268 Mettler Road, New Douglas, 64-year-old female, rolled out of bed, having back pain with shortness of breath. Top age 1239, McCubbin County, 911 clear.

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1: 944. 44, go ahead.
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1: Attention, Stoughton Ambulance Green requested to stand by at CMH for a possible STEMI transfer to Anderson. Attention, Stoughton Ambulance Green requested for a standby at CMH for a possible STEMI transfer to Anderson. Time and page 1249.

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0: Be a white male out of Illinois, last name Hirsch. Boy, Edward, Robert, Sam, Charles, Henry. First name Jack, common spelling, middle initial A, Adam. Date of birth, 06-03 of 2008. 06-03, 2008.

album. I'll be 10-8. Issue the subject a verbal warning for trespass. Inform him that if he comes back on to the property during this event, he'll be arrested. I'll be 10-8.

Russian Ghost Movement on the ambulance. Ghost Movement on the ambulance. Can you respond? 751 North Oak Street, 751 North Oak Street, Carlinville. Carlinville Rehab. 64-year-old man, female that has fallen. Head injury. She'll be in room C4. Attention, Ghost Movement on the ambulance. Ghost Movement on the ambulance. Can you respond? 751 North Oak Street, 751 North Oak Street, Carlinville. Carlinville Rehab. 64-year-old female fallen, head injury, she'll be in room C4, on page 1315, McKibben County, 911, clear.

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0: Do you have papers with you?
1: I keep them 7, I do. What are you looking for?
0: Do you have one for Jesse Sweetland?

0: Is that South Broad address a good address for him?
1: He didn't advise. He is just stating that he knew he had a paper to be served, and he'd rather come up there and get it, and then not, rather than a deputy come to his residence.
0: 10-4, being Ralph from Palmyra.

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2: 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I got an OP on it.
1: 10-4, he's currently up in the lobby. Would you want to run up there and serve him?

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at 506-3, 506-3, 3, right. Turning to know email. Officer is about

Did have a 9, but does not now, officer.

respond to an EMS call for a 57-year-old female with abdominal pain at 105 Hamilton Avenue, Panama. Hillsborough Ambulance, respond to an EMS call for a 57-year-old female with abdominal pain at 105 Hamilton Avenue, Panama. L1 clear, 13.

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Attention, Gillespie Benelli Ambulance, Gillespie Benelli Ambulance, Trinity for a transfer, Carnival area to Carnival Rehab, 64-year-old female returning. Time of pages 1446, Macoupin County, now and clear. Turn 4.

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Gillespie, Vanilla Ambulance. You can disregard transfer from Carnival area to Carnival Rehab. Disregarded for hospital. Time of disregard is 1447 McCoupin County. 911 clear.

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This is Tom Daniel, Son Ambulance Unit Respond, 215 West Pennsylvania Street, 215 West Pennsylvania Street, Son Health and Rehab, 69-year-old male that has fallen, head injury, time of age 59, 01, Macoupin County 9-1-3.

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Attention, Prairieland Ambulance. 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South H-12, correction, 1522, McCubbin County, 911, clear.

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You have a BLS transfer from Hillsborough Health to St. John's in Springfield, Hillsborough area backup crew. 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

continuing to respond to 9086 Illinois Route 127, Montgomery Nursing Rehab in Taylor Springs for a 96-year-old female who had a CT scan. They advise she has an allergy to the CT contrast. She does have redness in the face. She's going to be in room 407A. Hillsborough Ambulance, you need to respond to 9086 Illinois Route 127, Montgomery Nursing Rehab in Taylor Springs for a 96-year-old female who had a CT scan. They advise she has an allergy to the CT contrast. She does have redness in the face. She'll be in room 407A, valid clear, 1526.

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Golden Vanilla Ambulance, can you respond? 603 North 7th Street. 603 North 7th Street, Vanilla. 64-year-old female, medical alarm press. 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You're in response. 603 North 7th Street. 603 North 7th Street, Vanilla. 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

Attention, Staunton Ambulance. Staunton Ambulance, you're being requested for an ALS transfer from Anderson, room 3 to SPLU, room 507. Attention, Staunton Ambulance. Staunton Ambulance, you're being requested for an ALS transfer, Anderson, room 3 to SPLU, room 507. 91-year-old female, stroke, time of page 1537.

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2: Attention, Officer Fire District, Officer Fire District, you need to respond, Lewis and Hickory, Palmyra, Lewis and Hickory, Palmyra, for a digger on fire, it is next to a residence. Attention, Northwestern Fire District, Northwestern Fire District, you need to respond, Lewis and Hickory, Palmyra, for a digger on fire next to a residence. 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

to Gerard Fire Department. 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Lewis and Hickory and Palmyra for a digger on fire next to a residence. 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Lewis and Hickory and Palmyra for a digger on fire next to a residence. Thomas Page, 1554, McCoupin County, Clare.

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Male subject has been stung, not breathing. Time of page 1625, McKinley County, 911 clear.

0: 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For a male subject was stunned. He was not breathing. Caller was doing compressions. He is now breathing at this time.
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0: need to respond mutual aid, 9838 Water Plant Road, 9838 Water Plant Road, Palmyra. Male subject with some was not breathing, is conscious, correction, is breathing at this time. Attention, Gillespie Vanelder Ambulance, Gillespie Vanelder Ambulance, you need to respond mutual aid. 9838 Water Plant Road, 9838 Water Plant Road. Male subject stung, was not breathing, is currently breathing, not responding. Time of page 1629, McCoupe County 911 clear.
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Fire page 1633, McKinney County, 911, clear.

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0: 46. Was that 1301 on scene?
1: 46, that's affirmative.
0: That's weird. 1301, 3 Lincoln 46. We've got an ETA in about 5 minutes. 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

0: Staunton Ambulance. Staunton Ambulance being requested for a BLS transfer from Staunton Community Hospital, second floor, to a residence in Greenville. Attention Staunton Ambulance. Staunton Ambulance being requested for a BLS transfer from Staunton Community Hospital, second floor, to a residence in Greenville. 95-year-old male, now a hospice patient. Time for page 1733.
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Attention listen on the ambulance, listen on the ambulance, trooper in request for a transfer, St. Francis to St. John's, 84-year-old male, pneumonia. Attention listen on the ambulance, listen on the ambulance, you're needed for a transfer, St. Francis to St. John's, 84-year-old male, pneumonia, on page 1738, Macoupin County, Clare.

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Staunton Ambulance being requested for an ALS transfer from Anderson, room ER, room 11, to Barnes, room 9130. 25-year-old female, cardiac surgery, time of age 1850.

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1: I spoke with a complainant. You can put me on the alarm call. I advise her as soon as I'm done here, I'll go over to Bunker Hill.
0: 10-4.

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Motorcycle, George John 4676. Repeating, George John 4676.

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0: 10-4.